0: Greetings, what do you think?
1: Fourth Lane, East Road. Checking over a mail walking north, East Road. 1906.
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0: Portland North Apartments, 9240 University Avenue Northwest. Ruby's friend is refusing to get out of the other friend's vehicle. They're on a very fort escape. The RP keeps sending the story.
1: Got it.
0: 913.
2: 2 out of 36.
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2: 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Will you be able to call back?

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0: Personalized plate, CURRTY. Maybe on Highway 10, coming up to Cutters.
1: 1970.
0: And 1663 people slow to stop, right? He's being out to the Cutters now.
1: 1980.

0: 16 and 63, were you eastbound or westbound to Cutters?
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21830 Thames Street Northeast for 911 open line within 20 meters. 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Sounds like a pocket. 1920.

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0: 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Can you attempt call back, please?
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0: 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See our caller near Unit 502 for a theft report.
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information on Ops Alert out of Minneapolis. PC Pickman hold for domestic assault with fear of harm. There's officer safety information. The suspect is possibly armed with a firearm. Special attention Coon Rapids. He did have contact with the individual on a previous case number 08. The individual is Demarion. Last seen wearing a black do-rag, white shirt, black pants, operating a tan sedan, unknown make match. Broadcast 4802-2807. Additional information on that broadcast.

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0: Walgreens 1911 Ferry Street for a 66-year-old male having difficulty breathing. RP will be outside wearing a white t-shirt and blue jeans.
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0: Superstar Buffet, 3390, 124th Avenue, Northwest, Fred 91 open line within 36 meters, hearing movement and faint voices. Line disconnected.
1: Okay.
0: 2022. 3039, mail stopped, 229th, just east of the town.
2: 10-4, I'm out with them.

0: Hey, David, 35.
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0: One, two, four, two, three, at Midway Circle Northeast, 911, within 30 meters, several hang-up histories with this phone number, no answer on call text.
1: Copy.
0: 2023.

0: 3 Lincoln 40. 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Avenue? Just routine for okay. some head injuries. 10-4.
1: 2025.

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Minnesota's 49131 02, Rob within 113th.

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2: 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Sam Zebra William 295 in front of 965 40th.
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0: One 0932 Johnson Street Northeast. RP is calling in that her 55-year-old female took off and is intoxicated, trying to make a missing person report.
1: Copy.
2: 2045. My phone is done. Boulevard Northeast.
0: David 34 all back. Hey, David 34, copy for 2045.
2: 0006. No, drop up.
0: B-David 36, be advised, the female is suicidal and did make comments before leaving the location.
1: 36, copy.
0: 2045.

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Two, two, 85-year-old female having difficulty breathing. Ambulance and rescue en route. Copy 2111.

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1: Blue George 20, call again.
2: I can't answer the code for
1: you. Blue George 20, copy. Don't need another car you're called for.
2: 2120. Sure, between my friend.
1: 2 Robert 25.
2: Lincoln David Sam 274, Frenchman, east of Victor Hugo. Charlie.
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0: 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I was born in Pleasant.

Cassell hired special attention to Frizzy for past contact. 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
0: 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Suspicious male, possibly intoxicated. Green pants, green shirt. Security would like him trespass.
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0: high rate of speed, westbound on Ash Street, west of 12th.
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0: Caller is reporting a suspicious male sitting on the back patio, said that they're not supposed to be there. Male is also DK, possible mental health issue for the caller.
1: Savvy.
0: 2200. Okay, 31, checking your status.
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1: 1036 Cross Street. 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
1: Room 36.
0: Can you start me on my routine for now and have them stage?
1: 10-28. 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
0: 6-10-9, please.
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0: Lakewood Apartment, 705 Town Center Parkway, Unit 209. 19-year-old female was bit by a dog in the stairwell. Unknown which unit the dog belongs to. 2010.
1: Three Robert 35 to back. You can show 3, 4, and I out.
0: Sheriff 35, 2210.

0: 3134 and a clearance.
1: That's right.
0: Robert 35, is the victim in room 209 or where are they?
1: They should be in that unit.
0: Copy.
1: 10-12.

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1: 46.
0: Staff and additional fire from me, possibly related, 155th Lane in Hanson.
2: Be David, 38.
1: Okay.
2: 38. 117th Avenue, a person walking at some way vehicle, currently walking in the northbound lanes.
3: Abby.
2: 2224.
4: 43, I have it. I'm out.
2: 48, 43, copy. 2224.
0: Three and 07, the line should just be pulling in.
1: Everything.
0: 22-25.

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0: Nine five, Robinson Drive. 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Fire is en route.
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1: 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Copy. 2231.
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2: Bell 1571 Armstrong Boulevard. Property damage accident and being quite suspicious. RP's off duty.
0: Yeah,
2: 2232.

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0: 3233.
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0: To Robert 25, 79 is next. On RP's mother, who has not been heard from for 4 days, says.
1: It's Robert 35, and I got you.
0: To Robert 35.
1: I'll be out more like ARC dispersing people.

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1: Okay, for detox.
2: 267.

0: Yes, sir. It's a North Star for a truck pulling a 10-foot flatbed trailer. 10-4.
1: Three Robert 34. What? They're also having anxiety attacks. And

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1: Temple, we're just by Potbelly's across the parking lot.
0: Copy, 2300.

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1: Speedway 7449 Silver Road for unknown issue. There's someone saying that.
0: Robert.
1: Send one. 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

0: second information on the theft. 2 to 4 juveniles stole 4 packs of beer a few minutes ago and left in a white Kia Soul. Legislative Tom Adam Victor, 430, unknown direction.
1: Copy.
0: Okay, one.

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0: Anyway, I told you.
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0: We'll see if this is going to be a domestic. Anyway, I told you. And what is going to be a domestic? Mom called in as well. The son is getting a friend that he's explosive.
2: Yeah.
0: Talk to you.

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1: Can you hang up with the RP? I'll call him directly.
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0: 11406 Dogwood Street, 15-minute delay, caller reporting someone banging very hard on the front door, took off when they turned the light on, asked who's there, did not get a picture. 2303.
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1: 3340, do you want them to stage an arrival?
2: 3031, they're cleared in.
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2: 3031, will you have them prep restraints, please?
1: Copy.
0: Copy.
1: Grand Central Flats, 4729 Grand Avenue. There's a tow driver that's attempting to tow a vehicle while the RP is inside of it. There's a lot of yelling in the background. 2011.
3: 2823,
1: pull
3: back. I'm out.
1: I'm
3: also with
1: 24. There was no backing there.
3: 10-4, I'm also out with 24.
1: Thank you.
4: 833.
3: Hands on your heads.
1: I'm ready for the same order.
3: Drinking 31, did the caller give a unit number?

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1: Marriott 24, I copy.
0: Charlie 15.
1: Into Marriott 24, put mine in pending. I've been routed to the medical. I've phone up first.
0: Copy.

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1: Twenty-three something.
0: 3:35, copy. 20-something. 30-33, I'm fine. 0-33, copy, you're fine. 20-something.

Embers V4050, clear out the Boulevard Northwest. Party called again, request a ride back home to East Bethel. She's called a few other times and then declined. 2321.

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Illinois license plate, Paul, Ida, 064.

David 36. Nine 2 103rd Avenue for a residential alarm.

0: dealt with two suspicious vehicles at Lakeside Line Park. Firstly, it'll be Samuel LaVoy, 179, and Henry Adam, Adam, 423.
1: What's the first date with Samuel LaVoy, 949?
0: 179.
1: Copy, 22, 33.

0: Congrats, everyone.
1: Hey, John.
0: This is able to remove the O3 from the top.
1: Okay, for me.

0: Primrose Apartments, 161 83rd Avenue, Unit 105. RP stated that someone needs to be removed, and then they disconnected. We're getting voice on callback.
1: 324 also.
0: Turn 24, 2342.

0: Hey, Arthur, is there?
1: Sunrise Ponds Park, 131st and Huff Courts for a verbal domestic. RV was having a verbal domestic with family near 2043. Number 31, the party left their request to cancel.
2: Topic clear.

0: 38.
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0: 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So the steward bringing your in the bus. That white Honda four-door passenger car was in plate of Nora Victor Edward 843.
1: Copy.
0: 10-44.
2: Okay,

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1: See you later.
0: Henry Mason, 508, eastbound 10 at airport.

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0: 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Go ahead and follow up.
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0: 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He's awake and breathing, suffering from hip pain. Ambulance and rescue.
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0: 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Can't read the plate. Howie 10 and Polk.
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1: 3 Mary, 33 traffic.
2: Mary, 33.
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1: 3-32, copy info, unless requested.
0: 1-4.

You're on 36. 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Three people downstairs. I don't know if someone is moving in or if someone's breaking in.

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1: Mary, can you bring it over?
2: Right, Henry.
1: Tom and John, 4-3, Central and Medtronic, come take a second routine. Cars driving on rims.
3: And 100 Monroe Street, 121, for a male in his 70s who's anxious, sweaty, and confused. We all throw out.
2: 324.
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2: happen. 109.

0: Can you call state and see if they've had any recent accidents with this vehicle? I believe she rolled her car over and is continuing to drive. Can you just see if state had anything on the freeway? It was coming from 694.
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1: The group home, 878 Austin Street, serving ambulance at stage 4, suicide attempt from a 26-year-old female that took a large amount of Benadryl.
0: Copy.
1: What's up? Number 33, state does not have any accidents matching this description or plate.
2: Copy that.

0: Yes, ma'am.
1: 3831.
2: Avante Treatment Center, 10300 Flanders Street. Staff have a female detained that tried to leave the location.
1: Copy.
2: 117.

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0: And 2 Mary 24. We are northbound central, so we're just east of 65.
1: How do you want to do?

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2: 31.
1: Zero Robert, 8-4, pulling into all Baraka.
2: Have you cleared the extra patrol?
3: 2022 Ferry Street. For a suspicious individual that's near the drive on the lower level, was banging on the RP's window stating that he wanted to go to jail. Affirmative.
2: 126. 3 Bravo 38 status.
3: 126.
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0: at Quick Trip, 617 Buchanan Street, for a 20 to 30 year old man who cut his finger. 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It is troll. Ambulance en route.
1: Copy.
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1: Two 113th Avenue Northwest, 77-year-old female who has bad cramps, feels like she's going to vomit, ambulance, and rescue her up.
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0: Six 841 Madison Street. We're starting fire and ambulance. Caller reporting that a tree fell on their house. She believes there's no injuries at this time. Unknown level of damage to the structure.
1: Kevin.
0: 224.
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0: Yeah, we'll cancel, man. 2:30.

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2: 7.
0: Wild Bills, 10950, Clubhouse Parkway Northeast for an audible burglar alarm, covers the west deck. No contact, mate.
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0: 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Can you hear shuffling?
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1: April. 329.

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0: 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He is hearing that. He's yelling in the background.
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0: Five 537 Fairmont Street Northeast. About 3 minutes ago, RP heard what he thought was gunshots near either Glencoe or Hugo Street. It sounded like a handgun.
1: Copy.
0: 351.
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0: 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Do we only have one caller on the shots call?
1: 10-4.
0: Copy.
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0: All right, University. Three 56.

0: Three Mary 32. The caller has added information on the call in regards to a suspicious person they seen at about 2 a.m. Unsure if it's related.
1: 356.
0: 356.

0: Greetings, everyone.3737 123rd Lane Northwest, 21-year-old female who's having a seizure, ambulance and rescue en route.
1: Copy.
0: 402. Three Lincoln 4840 warrant info.
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1: Avenue Northeast for a 911 open line within 11 meters. Female said please prior to disconnect. It is a 911 only phone, unable to call back. 403.

When you're clear, second a fire alarm, 5593 East Oberlin Circle, Northeast. It's sounding in the caller's home. No smoke or flaming. We've advised the homeowner to evacuate. Fires are out to investigate. 408.

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1: Very nice.
0: At running aces 15201 Zurich Street Northeast, caller to be seen for a suspicious activity report near the front entrance.

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0: Georgetown Apartments 560 East River Road Northeast. Now an open lot within 20 meters. Just hearing a female talking about a phone screen.
1: Copy.
0: 532.
2: 3 Mary 33. 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
0: I'm in the area. Can you hang up and call back?
1: It's an admin-only phone. We're unable.
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0: McDonald's, 1 Central Street. 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
3: Can you start state routine and can you just advise him it's going to be a vehicle versus a pig?
0: Copy. And are you eastbound or westbound?
3: Eastbound.
0: 6 o'clock.

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1: 607.

0: One Victor 11.
1: Victor.
0: Five Lady George Boulevard Northwest. Check on a male who slumped over inside of his vehicle. Seems to be very out of it. He is conscious but not very responsive. Ambulance rescue en route.
2: Copy.
0: 14.

0: 1 Victor 11, should be a black Chevy Equinox 2016, registers to 3629, 236th Lane, St. Francis.
1: 10-4.
0: 616.

0: Well, Victor 11.
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0: When you're clear, at quick trip 4020, 233rd Avenue Northwest, with female in her 40s having a seizure, ambulance and rescue en route.
2: Captain Marine, holiday.
0: You were broken. 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

0: northeast for a film. 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
1: Have an advice, please.
0: 624.

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0: 625.

0: 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Staff members are unaware.
1: Okay.
0: 629.

0: 33, Marine 33. Marine 33. For a... A previous incident that occurred on the 4th is back at the location. RP was told to call.
1: I copy.
0: 637.
1: 3 Mary, 33. I believe this original case you're referring to is related to a robbery. If you can start another car to this location with me.
0: Copy that. 637.
1: 32 and out.
0: 3 Mary 32, 637.

0: 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Saw this about 15 minutes ago.
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0: 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You can show cars clear.
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望你一天。1200 East Washington Street. 1 84 8 8 8 8 8 8 8 8 8 8 8 8 8 8 8 8 8 8 8 8 8 8 8 8 8 8 8 8 8 8 8 8 8 8 8 8 8 8 8 8 8 8 8 8 8 8 8 8 8 8 8 8 8 8 8 8 8 8 8 8 8 8 8 8 8 8 8 8 8 8 8 8 8 8 8 8 8 8 8 8 8 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

9 Willowline Street Northwest. Unknown room number. Be requesting welfare on his 64-year-old mother. Doesn't have a close relationship with her and hasn't been, she's been having some health issues lately. Dementia and DBS.

0: 130, correction, 13100 Hastings Street for check the welfare on a possible suicidal party. Caller said that her 40-year-old client has texted her saying she's giving up. She did attempt about 2 weeks ago. Last time she tried to stab herself in the neck.
1: Got it.
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0: 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I did see them. Okay. One May 13 information on computer.
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2: 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We'll be attempting contact to Department 101.
0: 10-14.

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0: Henry Nina 7X, 222nd Lane in Lake Dorf Boulevard, sold out.
2: 1-8-11, when you have a phone call.
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0: and the tires are moving, they put their parking lot. 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Parties will be moving into the Quick Trip parking lot.
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0: Love Travel Stop 15402 Hornsby Street Northeast. 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She's refusing to get out from the back. And she lives in Mississippi. The RP does live in Hubble.
1: Copy.
0: 722.
1: 1 hour 20 to back. 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

0: Oaks Apartments, 9930 Bluebird Street, Northwest, possibly apartment number 107. DRB in 10, possibly apartment 108. DRP's in 107. The neighbor came over and said someone broke into her apartment, broke her window. RP didn't have any further info. She went back to her apartment.
1: Howdy.
2: I'm 16, I'll be back.

0: southbound St. Francis Boulevard and Sunwood Drive, a property damage accident. Vehicles in the ditch. It's a white Subaru, very far in the ditch. Unknown if it's occupied. It's in between Sun and Maxwell.
1: Jerry.
0: 726.
2: David Rogers.
0: I'm 5 clear.

0: 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One Union 11.
1: A deputy from Ramsey County turned around to check on the vehicle to a black occupied by a female passenger.
0: Got it.
1: 731.

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2: Lexi Apartments, 10717 Austin Street, number 303. This is on a 43-year-old male, about 320.
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2: 735.
1: 15, Mr. Art.
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2: 1 hour 14. I'm approved. Male resident, you had a seizure, ambulance is en route, and rescue.
3: Great.
2: 76.

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2: Got it.
0: What if I meet your confidence?
2: 1041.
1: Got it.
0: 1042.

0: 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The garage code is on 911.
1: Kelly.
0: 737.

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1: 1 Mary 12.
0: You can cancel any contact.
1: Okay.
0: 749.
1: I'll be clear that 911 is false. Mary 13 is false.
0: 749. Forty-eight.
1: 47th Street Northeast.

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1: Robert 14, I copy.
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0: Southern Oaks Place, 10369 Ulysses Street. Unit 21 in memory care for a New York male female that passed away has a DNR ambulance and rescue.
1: Copy.
0: 826.

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0: One David 16.
1: One David 16.
0: I'll take the call at base. David 17 knows.
1: E-34.

Attention County Cars for Columbus Southbound Lake Drive from 145th Avenue. A reckless driver, silver vehicle, unknown plate, passing on the shoulder and tailgating. No one is following. Broadcast number is 80355-51.

0: 31119 153rd Avenue Northwest. A domestic with ERP and his landlord. He wants him to get out. RP pays rent and works for him also. The RP is waiting outside. The female has him locked out of the house.
1: Okay.
0: 86.
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0: 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RP would like to be seen to donate some stuffed animals for kids.
1: Yep.
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0: 463 975th Avenue Northwest. 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The female is aware of the call. Fire and ambulance.
1: Copy. Evelyn, Evelyn.
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0: 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The 911 abandoned call within 25 meters. Call just ring several times, then voicemail times 2.
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0: 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There's a tree blocking a good portion of the road, about 10 feet out. 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
2: Starting rescue in alignment to 4417 University Avenue, unit number 2, 72-year-old male, difficulty breathing.
0: Copy, I'm in the way.
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0: 8-6 follow-up straight call. I'd like you to check the welfare on an employee who didn't show up for work today, and their phone goes straight to voicemail. 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Would like a phone call for checking.
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0: 9:24.

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0: Andover High School, 2115 Andover Boulevard Northwest. Two runaway juveniles at school. They're currently in the gymnastics area. They've been missing for 2 days. Unknown what they're wearing. Principal told RP they're in today.
1: Copy.
0: 925.
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0: Coon Rapids Boulevard and 93rd Avenue Northwest. It was a 911 open line. I was transferred in from Minneapolis within 6 meters. Them to call back, got voicemail, to receive the location through GPS coordinates that are on line 6.
1: Copy, I'll advise on a second.
0: Line 27. 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

0: Georgetown 5860 East River Road, unit number 110. 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He does have seizures and struggles with alcohol. Call a legal phone call to check him.
1: 10-4.
0: Name, 39.
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0: 947. 1 Robert 07, your status?
2: 07, I'm fine.
0: 947.

0: the bank parking lot at Robinson and Hanson. Possibly intoxicated driver. It's a maroon RAV4 license plate, Sam Henry King at 216. The RP would like them checked on. They think there might be a medical issue going on. They're concerned. The vehicle does clear to 2016 RAV4, Toyota RAV4 out of 1758 124th Avenue Northwest, Department Number 4, there, Grand Rapids.
1: Okay.
0: F6. One King 17, 956.

0: Willow 10-6. Is there any rescue for Lyft assist on?
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0: 1957.

It does clear to 2014 Ford Mustang Black out of Buffalo. States and advised no one is following. 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
0: The alarm went off due to some dust. You can cancel fire alarm on Eden. I'm clear.
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1: 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Open line within 5 meters. Sounds like someone was moaning about where the line disconnected. Unable to call back, it isn't. DV 13. 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
3: 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It sounds like it's an accidental alarm issue. Any other cars on your sample?
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0: For a plane at Northwest, that's 4-year-old now. Also, we're looking back and able to move the military rescue route.
1: Yep.
0: 10-4-6. King Car is on 119 through status.
1: We're fine.
0: 10-26.

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On Thurston, east of Lund, an iPhone crash notification. 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
1: 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Team 14, 10, 10.
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0: 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Yeah, 39.
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0: Juan.
1: We're starting an ambulance to Crestview 4444 Reservoir Boulevard for a 54-year-old female with full hemoglobin. 1046.

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1: Two juvenile females in custody, two deceased.
2: 44.

0: but 1 to 2 for a 43-year-old female with abnormal monthly cycle. Ambulance en route. 1052.
1: Okay.
2: One line, if I take that as info, everybody's muted.

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1: I'm advised on my current call. It's all being routed to the PD on Lexington.

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1: 3317 91st Avenue for a 64-year-old female that's shaking, ambulance ground.
0: Copy.
1: 703.
0: 4041.
1: 41.
0: The store owner from outside, where I see.
1: 703.
2: When David 15 for the holdup, I made contact via phone. Ongoing alarm issues.
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0: East Ramsey Parkway in Rhinestone Street. 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
1: Okay.
0: 109.

0: 14341 Axion Street for a suspicious mail that's going door to door saying that he's soliciting but taking pictures of houses. Some about 10 minutes ago, driving a older and Frank Sam 64.
1: Kevin.
0: Hello, 18.

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1: 22320 Durant Street. 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Coming in.
0: Danvers.
1: Hello, Nadine.

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0: 4139 Main Street for a 30-year-old female vomiting, ambulance room.
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1: 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Walking 14.
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0: 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It was on 85th, my last fraud call for me, and put it pending.
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0: 14440 Bowers Drive, Jake Wolfer of a 72-year-old patient who was in on the 6th for extreme lower leg swelling and now unable to get any contact with her. She does have lots of night issues. Phone call after checking.
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0: Honor one, senior living 3715, clear up to the Boulevard Unit 304 for an 8-year-old female. Has a skin tear, hand getting pinched, ambulance and rescue.
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0: 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It was a four-door SUV Chevy license, Frank Edward Victor 214.

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0: 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The other party is unaware.
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1: Tele 20.

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0: Government Center, 2100 3rd Avenue, for two known males at door 2 smoking something out of a pop can right in front of the front doors.
1: Got
0: it. 1 Zebra 28, your status?
1: 1 Zebra 28, I'm fine.
0: 12 23.

0: 2009 Monroe Street, Unit 1, for taking information from a triage nurse for a 34-year-old female with difficulty breathing and chest pain. Ambulance rescue.
1: 10-4.
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0: I'm 2534 Hanson Boulevard for a audible alarm. They did make contact with Kim, who is the sister who gave an improper password.
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0: 1239.
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0: 1-King-07.
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0: Speedway 7299, Highway 65. Car running, there were two people arguing by the gas pumps. One had a baseball bat and is leaving in a black Dodge Caravan.
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0: What? 227th Avenue in St. Francis Boulevard at the park. 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

0: All right, Bill 6, taking the phone call.
1: All right, this is Scott Young. I'm clear on this one. You can assign me to that.
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0: 322.
2: 0155.
0: Kevin, 322.
3: 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Can you hang up with the LPL? Call him.
0: Kevin, 322.

0: Rendezvous 17.
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0: Under 17th Avenue, Jefferson Street for possible PI. Two vehicles involved in a rescue.
1: Copy.
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0: Black Wolf Inn Apartments, 3101 111th Avenue, Unit 316 for a 74-year-old male with difficulty breathing, ambulance and rescue. 1310.

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0: 1 Victor 11 48 for 8 after 4.
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0: Majestic Green Apartment, 136-33 Van Buren Street, Unit 204, for a hang-up on a landline, voicemail callback.
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0: 1319.
2: You're clear, second welfare check, 1725 41st Avenue, on a 70-year-old male, hasn't been seen in a few months. Instead of a medical in April. 1 North 20, I have it.
3: Copy.
0: 1 North 20, 1318.
2: 1319. Robert 14, your status?
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0: Area of 6810 7th Street, call advising suspicious vehicles parked in front of the location. They're both silver sedans. Two males got out and walked northbound on 7th, approximately 15 minutes ago.
1: Got it.
0: 1325.
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0: One Mary 14. 14. We can close their GO out. Sure. Cars will be clear. 7032.
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0: Matthews Apartments, 1000 Lincoln Street, Unit 212, for a hold for a female that stated they are feeling suicidal and have not taken their Ativan in 3 days. Maybe we'll just stage an area.
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3: 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Check the welfare of an elderly neighbor. They have not been seen in a while, and there's an odor coming out of the windows.
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2: 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They both took off from me, but they are detained right now.
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0: When a car is available, I have a fraud report at the Dollar General and then a phone call escort.
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1: 1346.
0: Miller Manufacturing, 2939 6th Avenue for a alarm.
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1: 14, 10, I'll start to...
0: 1410,
3: 1353. I'll be out with a pain handler at 694 in Central.
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0: Salvi, 3410 North Hill Boulevard for fire alarm. Fires are out.
1: Copy. Got fire advice.
0: 30 vision.
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3: Seven 5 0 9 Lyric Lane. Caller advising she's being followed by a male who's wearing all black and a ski mask.
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3: 4-2.
1: 21 back.
3: Okay, 21-4-2.

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1: 1405.
0: Fourteen forty. I'll follow up that I'm on now. Can you reopen that original case number, please?
3: Will do. 1405.

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0: Email from the 7500 block, which is 6280, mileage is 04.
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0: 4930 104th Avenue. CRP for a civil issue. Two males claiming to be with CenturyLink that are digging in their backyard. She doesn't have CenturyLink.
1: Okay.
0: 1408.
1: What did 15 have up?
0: 1409.

0: Robert 14.
1: Okay.
0: I'm out with two mini bikes, 21st, just north of Maine.
2: 14, 10, card canceled.
1: 14, 9.

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1: The 11.
0: Put her in 43rd Avenue on 11th Street for a 7-year-old child that's running away from day camp or attempting to get further.
1: Gabby.
0: 1411.
1: 1 Union 13, I have it.
0: 1 Union 13, 1411.

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1: They're all 17.
0: I see there's two accidents. Can you see if they're one of the same and verify what location they're at?
2: 1413.
1: I will do that. 1413.

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1: 1-8-13.
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0: 14-13.
3: 1-8-13.
1: They now got the 7-year-old. They will take a phone call. 14-13.

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0: 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Abandoned line within 14 meters. 911, only one unable to call back.
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0: 1435.
1: 1 Adam 20, I'm back.
0: 1 Adam 20, 1435.
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0: the ramp to westbound 694 from University. All right, there's a male currently walking. It's an older male wearing a carrying a bag.
1: Copy.
0: 4241.
1: Former 21, put my current pending on the route as well.
0: 4241. Former 22 animal call.
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0: 1442.
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0: Okay.
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0: Edward David Mary, 497. Westbound 694 at East River.
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0: 14:55.

1 King 18. He called for a vehicle theft report about 10 minutes old. You're still very deep. The caller does have the fact that it'll be a female clothing description.

0: 428 phone call.
1: I'm Peter, 28, copy.
0: 29.
1: 1-0-20, I'll take.
0: 1-0-20, 14-15.

0: information for cars on a traffic impound on Highway 65 from Highway 10 on a truck displaying Tom Charles 6686 that had small rocks that were falling out of the back of it. It's been transferred to state with no follower. Broadcast number 837251. 1-13.
1: Okay, 1-3.
2: 1-Union, 14, phone call domestic.
0: 3-3-1-1, 89th curve for a 63-year-old female. Unable to keep food or medicine down, difficulty breathing. Able to drown.
3: Okay. Union 14, copy.
2: 15-01.
0: 15-01.

0: 3rd Avenue and East Main Street for heavyset black male with a brown jacket, possibly smoking narcotics at the bus stop.
1: Got it.
0: 63.
1: Well, David, 16.
0: David, 16.
1: Baltimore Street, 93rd Lane, possible PI, motorcycle versus a vehicle, angel's rescue.
2: We're all putting an ambulance call.
0: Copy. Corral 49,
1: 1504.
3: 1504. David, 13, can you have a line up by something medical help being rushed to the PI?
1: That worked, 1504.
0: 4 David, 41.
1: 41.
0: Starting to jail, starting round 245 and don't fail.
1: Copy, 1504.

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0: Three 8 by 5 Crosstown Boulevard for a possible gas leak in the kitchen. Possibly broke the line while they're ripping out the old flooring. Fires are out.
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0: 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Mm-hmm. 4-5 East Road. 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

0: Hi, Joseph. 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Michael 6.
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1: Forking 23, party at base for domestic questions.
0: Kevin. What day is 17?
1: 1532.

0: They were 16.
1: She departed your base for a domestic report.
0: Copy.
1: 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True, Robert 25.
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0: Lincoln 38.

0: I returned call to the Muddy Cow 133 Coon Rapids Boulevard. Caller stating that the female employee is driving without a license and leaving in a black Toyota Highlander. License Sam Lincoln Edward 205.
1: Copy.
0: 1539.
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0: On May 13th. Doors on the permits, 5780 East River Road, for a fire alarm covers that trash from smoke detector fires around.
1: Important.
0: 1340. Information for cars on the traffic lane, westbound 694 from Central on a gray Jeep that was passing on the shoulder, displaying Zebra John Yellow 495. Transfer to save the follower, broadcast number 8407 to 1540.

0: 1 King 14.
1: 1 King 14.
0: I'm out with a male at the Family Center Mall. Claims he possibly having a stroke. Why don't you start a line and fire on the Reds?
1: 1542.
0: Walking 14, have him come off of 113th Avenue in Crooked Lake.

0: 2013, I'm out with a stalled vehicle, Seeker Town King 340 at Ulysses and 117th.
1: 2013, 15, 43.

And for car traffic. On Central from 129th. On I'll see if playing Lincoln, Gallo, Will. 015. I was recklessly driving, almost ran directly off the road. The transfer given no follower. Broadcast numbers 8411 and 1544.

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1: 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Ollie is 7992 Osunmo Drive for a fire alarm. 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
0: Anton Sweet, 420 Quizzle. Room 310. Caller stating, I guess, called. They heard them screaming, female crying, and the male was in there too. Additional on the call.
1: Copy.
0: 1547. King 15 to back. Smoking 15, 1547.
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3: 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So.
1: Heavy.
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3: Well, 1061 First Avenue, apartment 6, for a 71-year-old female, difficulty breathing, ambulance and rescue.
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0: 6290 Van Buren Street. Caller was getting a 3-minute dim delay. There's a black Honda SUV erratically driving. Caller said the male didn't look old enough to drive. The caller asked to see the driver's license, and he sped off, like a follow-up phone call after checking the area.
1: Copy.
0: 1552.
2: Marking 12. Phone call suspicious.
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2: 5052.
0: 4-22.
1: 4-22.
0: University 674, should we just sort the intersection for two vehicle possible personal injury accident? Sounds like one of the involved is panicking and requesting an ambulance. Ambulance rescue.
1: Got it.
0: 1552.
1: Mary 13 in the back.
0: Mary 13, 1552.
4: On Mary 14, same traffic.
0: Mary 14, 1552. David 18.
3: David 18, come on.
0: 977 Avenue for a caller.
5: 1 King 13.
2: 1 King 13.
3: Copy.
0: 1553.
5: I should call the RP at my Kyle. It goes to voicemail. Just put in pending. I have 18 spotted and tell him he's aware.
0: 2-25, extra patrol.
1: Copy, you can clear it.
2: 1553.
0: 1-12,
3: you should have traffic prior.
2: 1-12.
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0: group home, 4657 159th Avenue for 37 clients. I stated she wanted to die and then took scissors and cut herself. She is bleeding. The ambulance to stand by in the area. 1600.
1: 1 out of 20, 1600.
0: One out of 26. One 365 Gladiola Street for a 911 disconnect within 14 meters. Heard a kid crying. Voicemail times two.
2: 7.
0: 16 to 1.

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5: 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Lex and Ball Road related to the theft.
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0: P-10-12, you have a copy.
1: 10-9.
0: You're 10-12, are you able to copy?
1: Good.
0: Okay, it's copied for that vehicle. It sounds like Washington County just put a cops alert out for it. Just came through now for misdemeanor theft.
1: Copy.
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1: 10-4.
0: 609.

0: Information regards on traffic complaint. It's been near Pemberton and Able Street. On a red minivan that was swerving and had delayed starts and stops. The last seen westbound. No follow up. Broadcast number 8438.
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2: Cedar Drive in 200 in First Avenue for a suspicious call for it. That's in the bushes on the side of the road with the keys in it. It's been there for a couple hours, but no one's around.
1: Yeah.
2: 1610.
0: 1020, I'll take it.
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0: 1610.
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0: Three 070 187th Lane for a lift assist. Unknown information is called in by the alarm company. Rusty Sorrell. 1611.
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0: 2 King 22, 16-12.

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0: Frank Fever Charles, 016, Coastal Commons parking lot. I'm over the cops alert for domestic.
1: 1613.
2: 5 Union 45 at Animal Call.
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1: 1613.
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0: Coming northbound on Central from County Road 10 on Burgundy, Toyota Corolla. We'll be just flying Nora Mary George 500. Recklessly driving, pulled out in front of the caller. No follow-up, broadcast number is 845-6-1620.
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1: 17, you're fine.
0: 16, 24.
1: Walmart 8450 University Avenue. Customer reporting a male that urinated on the floor inside the store. It's a younger black male, white shirt, brown shorts.
2: Okay.
1: 1628.

0: 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Information you're competing regarding a solicitor no longer in the area.
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2: When a car is available, 807 Park Street, Palomas we've seen for an abuse report. There's a caution note at the location, and caller was very irate.
3: I copy. Show me clear in and out.
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0: You can link pending suspicious to occurring. The same thing.
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0: 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It's spray painted tan. The only part of the plate I see is 105 pulling into Chipotle.
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0: Spring Hills Apartments, 9401 Greenberg Drive. 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His Hughes lives there, where there was a double homicide a couple years ago. Possible mental health and history of suicide.
1: Javi.
0: 1628.
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1: Okay.
0: I'll be meeting Chuck PPD at Golden Valley Automotive with the mail.
1: 16:30.

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0: 10409 Quinn Street for a possible illegal burn. Fires are out. 2 King 31.
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0: 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I'm fine here. Other cars can clear.
1: Fourteen 23 and 2:21. Do you copy?
2: We do. Thank you.
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0: 8535, Baltimore Street, 66-year-old male, lightheaded, ambulance route.
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0: 11414 43 for an open line within 20 meters.
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0: 1640.

0: information for David Cars and a traffic complaint in the area of 125th Avenue and Aberdeen Street. Black Honda Accord with tinted windows. Last seen leaving eastbound from the location. Is blocking traffic, refusing to yield. Almost hit the caller. No follow-up records. Numbers 8475 and 1641.
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0: 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Mary 12.
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0: South Palm Central, north of 85th for three vehicle property damage, watch point.
1: Happy birthday.
0: 1646.

0: pour les collectifs. Pleasure Ridge Drive, Lexington Avenue, for two vehicle property damage. He pulled into the parking lot. Harvey's.
1: Well, Mary 12.
0: Mike off.
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0: Just call me in Spring Lake Park if you could fit on.
2: Portland 44, I copy. It's going to be northbound 65, 8 County Road 10 if you're going to buy a state as well.
1: That'll work, 373.

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2: King 21.
3: Yeah.
2: 1654.

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1: 15-4.
2: 14-23 as well.
1: 14-23, 15-54.
0: 12.
3: 1-12.
0: Well, it's been 6455 University Avenue from line within 25 meters.
3: I'm in the area of 16 Control Back.
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0: 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I'm in the area of it. You can clear the aisle 1, it's related.
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0: 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Ambulance rescue.
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0: Yarbrough. Area of Lake Drive and Main Street, George Republic. Like driving the wrong direction on the shoulder, last seen eastbound, like a call for checking.
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0: 206.

0: 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Here's our 2018 Black Denali pulled into McDonald's on his insertion.
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0: to Georgia 21, did they advise what area of the parking lot they're in? I'm not seeing it.
1: Probably on the east side of the lot, the farthest bay is just south of the, I think it's a dumpster on the map.
0: Copy.
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0: First floor apartment is super square for a homeless male in the garden that sprayed water out. Possible. 1725.
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2: Forty-eight,
3: 41. 41. 109 and Central property damage. They pulled into Chili's and safety advised.
2: Copy.
3: 1736.
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1: Holding is 20, go ahead.
0: Two 4 3 5 5 Highway 65, lot 132 for a 44-year-old male with difficulty breathing and sweaty, ambulance rescue.
1: That works.
0: 1740.
2: 1740. 2 King 5. Handle the call by phone. Usual's clear.
0: 1740. 3 Bravo 38.
1: 38.

0: The state's of Twin Rivers, 305 Fremont Street. Room 2 for a 54-year-old male that has a ring stuck on his finger, causing swelling and pain. Ambulance route.
1: I'm one of us.

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0: Two 133 Johanna Circle for a seal warm fire sounding for the last half hour. Nobody is ill. We've started fire.
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0: 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They're going to want him trespassed.
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0: 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I'll try to report.
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1: 1742 at 1746. Three Bravo
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0: 2024. The ramp from eastbound 674 to central for two vehicle property damage, state advice.
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0: 8214.

0: information for Mary Cars on a traffic complaint. Southbound on East River Road from 79th Way on a maroon Nissan Murano displaying Tom Charles George 282, speeding and weaving in and out of traffic. No follower. Broadcast SMG 8541, 1870. 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
0: Camilla Rose Group Home 11820 Exham Boulevard for a fire alarm. Fires are out.
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2: 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We have a 35.
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1: 2943 129th Lane. 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
0: 8 23.

0: When available, I have a traffic complaint with a follower. They're northbound Highway 65 at Viking Boulevard, almost going into the ditch. The red Jeep license, Tom Union Robert 577.
1: Copy out of position at 5 states.
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0: 12094 Eagle Street for a domestic with a neighbor, stating that the neighbor yelled at her daughter while walking down the street and was now just ringing the doorbell, possibly under the influence. 1833.
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2: 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I'll be able to start pulling a trailer. In the Minnesota 3014.
1: 5
3: 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I copy the call in pending. Can you put me a route to that and put my current campaign in pending?
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0: 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Versus this traffic stop.

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0: 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No plates on a black County Country van, 1300 block of 81st.
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